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From the 60s rock and roll musical starring Anne Margaret and Elvis Presley, Viva Las Vegas. Anne Margaret is sensational in that. Ambrosia opened the hour, How Much I Feel from 1978. Well, I hope you're feeling good. A special treat's coming up now for your Thursday morning. In Excess, 104.9 Sunshine FM.

0: Sydney's rock jazz band, very slick Steely Dan. Ricky, don't lose that number. That was back when you wrote your phone number on the back of a coaster. And from their 80s album, The Swing, In Excess and Burn For You. I was lucky to see them live at Narara Festival in New South Wales in the 80s. Sensational lineup that weekend. Cold Chisel, Australian Crawl, just to name a few. I think we could all do with a holiday, but Madonna is on her way. 104.9. 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

0: 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And hey, won't you play another Somebody Done Somebody Wrong song? That's quite the title, isn't it? Electric Light Orchestra before that, Tightrope, and that was released in 1976. And Madonna kicked off the triple play, Holiday. 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

Oh, that voice, one of those protest songs that everyone can relate to. John Farnham, You're the Voice from 1986. I love the bagpipes in the middle. What a great song. And Princess of Pop, Britney Spears before John, Autumn Goodbye from 1998. Well, let's change the pace a little with another Australian legend loved by everyone, John Williamson, now on 104.9 Sunshine FM.

0: Ooh, that's a big finale. The Commitments, Mustang Sally from 1991. Tin Man from America, 74. And the storyteller John Williamson, and such a lovely tribute to his wife, Cootamundra Wattle. So I was just reading an article from TV Week about a survey they did about best TV shows of all time in Australia. Of course, there was Country Practice and Countdown, Blue Heelers, Kath and Kim made it to number one, but some were left out, like Blankety Blanks, which was so funny, Prisoner, Hey Hey It's Saturday, and do you remember Number 96? They didn't make the cut. It's a fun fact for your Thursday morning on 104.9 Sunshine FM.
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2: The Maleni Refugee Advocacy Group is hosting a trivia night on Friday, the 11th of September at the Maleni Community Centre at 5:30 for a 6:15pm start. 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
1: Hello, I'm Sasha Foote. A raft of changes will start from January, tightening rules around the promotion of gambling in Australia. The reforms have passed federal parliament after the government reached a compromise with the opposition. The changes include restrictions on the number of betting ads on TV and radio, and people will now be able to opt out of online ads. Communications Minister Annika Wells believes they have struck the right balance.
2: Some people wanted more, others wanted less. But mostly Australians wanted action. And with its passage through the parliament last night, that is what we have delivered.
1: Australia's foreign minister will call in Israel's ambassador to discuss a decision not to pursue criminal proceedings over the deaths of seven aid workers, including an Australian. Zomi Franken was among those killed in a strike on an aid convoy in Gaza in 2024. IDF says there were serious failures, but the decisions did not raise reasonable suspicion of criminal misconduct. Victorian police investigating an alleged sexual assault at a Melbourne hotel involving Swans players will travel to Sydney as part of their inquiries. There are reports bags of cocaine and ketamine were also found in the hotel room. Chinese authorities have helped Australian Border Force officials to seize almost $100 million worth of illicit tobacco. Officers acting on Chinese intelligence intercepted more than 100 shipping containers between January and May. Researchers warn modern technology and financial systems have let offenders access child abuse material for less than $70. A report details how offenders are exploiting everyday technology to profit from the abuse of children through live streaming. Australian Institute of Criminology spokesperson Rick Brown says more needs to be done to address the issue.
3: There really are no detection tools that are being applied by the likes of Apple, Discord, Google, Meta and Snap. To deal with this particular problem. Similarly, there's more that could be done from the financial sector to detect and block those transactions.
1: Also making news, Prince Harry and Meghan Markle are preparing to return with their family to the United Kingdom after spending several years in California. And today marks 40 years of the Cancer Council's annual Daffodil Day, which raises money for cancer research and support. Checking sport, opinion is split on the PGA Tour of whether LIV golfers should be allowed to return. The breakaway competition is on life support after its Saudi funding was withdrawn. The five Sydney Swans players stood down by the club have been ruled ineligible for all Australian honours this season. Nick Kyrgios has apologised to fans after being provisionally suspended for using cocaine. And the Hockeroos have played out a 4-4 draw with Chile at the Women's Hockey World Cup. That's the latest. I'm Sasha. Foot.
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4: The forecast for the rest of your Thursday, partly cloudy and a medium chance of showers, about 60%. Maroochydore, Nambour and Noosa Heads are all 22 degrees, Caloundra's 21 and Mullaney and the Hinterland 18 degrees.

Spanish heartthrob and one of the best-selling Latin music artists of all time, Enrique Iglesias, and Don't Turn Off the Lights from 2002. 80s band The Bangles opened the hour, Eternal Flame. A quick heads up from Club Marucci, they have just called to advise that bowls is cancelled for today due to the amount of rainwater on the green from the last few days. Give them a call for further information. 104.9 Sunshine FM.

0: 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I hope your morning is cruising along nicely. 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

0: They met on the New York subway in 1990. Apparently, Eddie was carrying Marvin Gaye's vinyl, A Troubled Man. The rest, as they say, is history. Charles and Eddie, Would I Lie to You? Brian Ferry's smooth vocals with Roxy Music before that, Same Old Scene. And Norwegian band Aqua for the triple play, Turn Back Time. Oh, wouldn't that be nice? 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

His career spanned decades, winning Grammys in all three genres as well. The brilliant Al Jarreau and We're In This Together. Australian super talent Deltra Goodrum and Solid Gold before that. I think she deserves gold for her performance at Eurovision, proving winning isn't everything. Pure class. But let's wind it down with a couple of classics now on 104.9 Sunshine FM. Got it.

0: The amazing singer and eco-warrior, Tony Childs, and Stop Your Fussin'. She's brilliant live. And if you get a chance to check it out, her website is incredible. It's committed to women's health, bees, conservation, you name it, she's doing it. She's very cool. And do you remember when she did an underwater concert around Australia's reefs to raise awareness? Using her fame for good, that's all we need. All the way from Alabama, southern rock band from the 70s before that, Wet Willie, and Street Corner Serenade. Adrian Gervitz for the Triple Play Classic. Well, that's it for me. Thanks for your company. I heard it through the grapevine that Don Ronaldo will take the reins after the news at midday. I'm going to love you and leave you with Marvin Gaye on Sunshine Coast Radio Station 104.9 Sunshine FM.
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1: Hello, I'm Sasha Foote. The Australian government says it's outraged by Israel's decision not to pursue criminal proceedings over the deaths of seven aid workers in 2024. Australian woman Zomi Franken was among those killed in a strike on an aid convoy in Gaza, which the IDF says was the result of serious failures. Foreign Minister Penny Wong will call in Israel's ambassador to discuss the matter. Shadow Defence Minister James Patterson says the news is concerning.
2: Zomi Franken never should have been killed. It's a tragedy that she was, and it is incredibly concerning to hear this news out of Israel. I'll look forward to receiving a full briefing to understand why this decision was made.
1: The communications minister says popular gaming platform Roblox needs to work faster to meet its commitment to improving child safety. The eSafety Commissioner says testing shows adults are able to send connection requests to young children without any parental consent. Roblox says it's working with eSafety and will continue to take steps to keep children safe. The federal government's gambling reforms have passed Parliament after Labor reached a deal with the opposition. The changes will restrict betting advertisements on TV and radio and will let people opt out of online gaming promotions. Detectives from Victoria are travelling to Sydney as they investigate an alleged incident involving Swans players at a Melbourne hotel. Police are investigating allegations of a sexual assault in a room at the site, but no arrests have been made. There are reports bags of cocaine and ketamine were found inside the room. Five players have been stood down. Swans chief executive Matthew Pavlich says he hopes fans won't boycott this weekend's games amid the incidents.
3: We know that a couple of actions of our players are really poor. They've made poor decisions, but we know that our fans and our people will support our team.
1: A new national survey shows voter satisfaction varying widely across the country. Victoria sank to the bottom of the table with a net rating of minus 33%, while South Australia led as the standout performer on plus 27%. Western Australia followed with plus 14%, New South Wales and Queensland hovering near average on 4 and 2% respectively. Federal government well below at minus 14%. And Chinese authorities have helped Australian Border Force officials to seize almost $100 million worth of illicit tobacco over 5 months. Checking sport, the Sharks have vowed to prove the critics wrong as they look to put their premiership campaign back on track. Cronulla has dropped out of the top four after successive losses. Round 25 begins tonight with the Storm hosting the Panthers. And Travis Head has lost his spot at the top of the IACC's test batting rankings, falling to fourth after scores of just 22 and 17 in Darwin. Englishman Harry Brook now regarded the world's best batter. That is the very latest. I'm Sasha Foote.
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4: 4 minutes past midday. Good afternoon. A partly cloudy Thursday. Medium chance of showers becoming less likely later this afternoon and by tonight. Winds southeasterly are 15 to 20 k's. They'll be tending easterly in the middle of today, and they're becoming light later this afternoon. 22 degrees expected maximum. Tomorrow, mostly sunny Friday, 22 degrees. On Saturday, partly cloudy, 22. Sunday, a shower or two and 23. And the same for your back-to-work Monday.

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That's Linda Ronstadt with the tracks of My Tears and Diesel All Come Together, kicking off my part of the afternoon at 11 minutes past midday. It's Dom Renato on your Thursday already. Weekend just around the corner. Music coming up inside this hour includes Taylor Swift, but this is Pseudo Echo in Funky Town. 104.9 Sunshine FM. 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

0: 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We're the Sunshine Coast radio station. That's Air Supply making love out of nothing at all, who will be coming to Australia later this year. In fact, earlier I thought, oh, that's ages away, but it's not really. November is only a couple of months away. What, 3 months away? Oh, dear. Taylor Swift before that, All Too Well, and Pseudo Echo in Funky Town, a song which was made popular by the American disco group Lips Inc. in 1980. 6 years later, Pseudo Echo also had a hit with that. 26 minutes past midday. Coming up next, we'll continue with more of your favourite songs. Josh Turner.
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0: 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This is Sunshine FM. I wonder if Shania Twain dedicated that song to her husband, because, of course, her husband took off with her best mate, and then she did the opposite. She took off with his best mate. That wasn't weird at all, was it? Divinals before that, Science Fiction, and Josh Turner, Why Don't We Just Dance? Maybe that would have been the best thing to do at 21 minutes to 1. Dom Renato with you this afternoon. Got a classic from the Righteous Brothers coming up next. Sunshine Coast weather, maybe a shower or two today. Expecting a top of 22 degrees.
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0: 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We're the Sunshine Coast radio station with the Brisbane duo Savage Garden and I Want You. And back-to-back 60s before that, Len Barry's 1, 2, 3 and the Righteous Brothers with the Unchained Melody. 10 minutes to 1, we'll update all the latest news, sport and weather not too far away at 1 o'clock. Got a couple of celebrity birthdays to tell you about this afternoon. I'll tell you about one now. Robert Plant, the UK singer, he was the lead vocalist with the UK band Led Zeppelin. Their biggest hit single was in 1970 with A Whole Lot of Love. They didn't have a lot of singles, but they had some fabulous albums. But how can we forget Stairway to Heaven? What a classic. I wonder if I can play that sometime this afternoon. I might ask the boss. Anyway, Robert Plant turns 78 today on this 20th day of August. Coming up next, Dublé.
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1: Hello, I'm Chris McCarthy. A body has been found in the New South Wales Southern Highlands, believed to be that of missing hiker Lily Hooper. A major search had been underway for the 18-year-old after she failed to return last Wednesday. Police say her body was found around 11:30 this morning and a report will be prepared for the coroner. The Victorian Premier has announced a Royal Commission into corruption in the construction industry. Ben Carroll has released the terms of reference for the inquiry, naming former South Australian Supreme Court Chief Justice Christopher Karakas as his commissioner. Mr. Karakas will report back to the government no later than August 20 next year. Israel maintains its soldiers cannot be held criminally liable for the death of an Australian aid worker, Zomi Frankum. Ms. Frankum was one of seven humanitarian staff killed 2 years ago in an Israeli airstrike in Gaza. The foreign minister has met with the Israeli ambassador to express her outrage over the decision not to pursue criminal charges. But Hillel Newman says the aid convoy were travelling with armed personnel and had deviated from a pre-approved route.
2: It was a mistake in retrospect. But the findings of the court are that there was no criminal intention, there was no intention to hit at aid workers, and therefore there's no criminal responsibility.
1: The opposition argues if the Veteran Affairs Minister has lost the faith of the veterans community, he must be removed from the role. Matt Keogh has apologised to veterans groups, saying he should have met with them earlier, but denies he rolled his eyes at a meeting over a contentious support funding cap. Nationals leader Matt Canavan says the Prime Minister should act if Mr. Keogh doesn't resign. Victorian detectives will travel to Sydney as they investigate Swans players connected to an incident at a Melbourne hotel. Police are looking into allegations of a sexual assault at the hotel, but no arrests have been made. There are reports bags of cocaine and ketamine were found in the room. Former detective Duncan McNabb says there is still a long way to go in terms of the police investigation.
3: They've got to interview so many people in this case, so it's going to be an extensive investigation. Quite a lot for the coppers to get doing, but I think testing for drugs this stage might be somewhat belated, and I think probably by consent only.
1: Also making news, Australian and Chinese authorities have seized almost $100 million worth of illicit tobacco. Border Force officials acting on Chinese intelligence intercepted more than 100 shipping containers between January and May earlier this year. Checking sport, Panthers coach Ivan Cleary will reach a special milestone tonight, overseeing his 500th NRL game as head coach. Round 25 will kick off with Penrith away to the Storm in Melbourne. Melbourne heads to the AFL Appeals Board tonight, challenging Jacob van Ruin's three-match ban for striking Port Adelaide's Alir Alir. And wicketkeeper Alex Carey says Matt Renshaw has the game for the conditions ahead of his recall for Saturday's second test against Bangladesh. That's the very latest. I'm Chris McCarthy.
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4: 4 minutes past one, the partly cloudy Thursday. Medium chance of showers becoming less likely later this afternoon and by tonight. Wind southeasterly at 15 to 20 k's, tending easterly in the middle of today and then becoming light later this afternoon. Expecting a maximum of 22 degrees for Friday, mostly sunny tomorrow, 22. Into the weekend, partly cloudy Saturday, 22. And Sunday, Monday and Tuesday, a shower or two and 23 degrees.

More music, more memories, more often. 104.9 Sunshine FM, great band, Chicago. Does anybody really know what time it is? I think one of their band members celebrates a birthday today. Yes, their trombonist, his name's James Pankow, turned 79 today. He's been with the band since the beginning. They started back in 1966. He wrote a couple of their songs, that not being one of them. His brother is actor John Pankow, who played Ira in the TV sitcom Mad About You. Great song, great band, and Berlin before that. Take My Breath Away. 11 past one, Dom Renato with you on your Thursday afternoon. Creedence Clearwater Revival on the way. 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

0: More music, more memories, more often. 104.9 Sunshine FM. I say it all the time when I play that band. Karen Carpenter and the Carpenters, Voice of an Angel. It's going to take some time. Creedence Clearwater Revival before that. Have you ever seen The Rain and Island Girl from Elton John? Kicked off that triple play at 21 past one. Coming up next, Crowded House.
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0: 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Not on this earth. Dave Edmonds before that, Girls Talk and Crowded House with A Distant Sun at 26 minutes to 2 with Tom Rinaldo. Helen Reddy in just a moment. Sunshine Coast weather, shower or two becoming less likely later this afternoon and by tonight. We're expecting a top today of 22 degrees.
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0: album. He actually said that he wrote the song about a spiritual experience atop Salisbury Hill in Somerset in England. That's after he left the rock band Genesis. Of course, he was the lead singer of Genesis, and then Phil Collins took over, didn't he? Don McLean's Castles in the Air and Helen Reddy and Angie Baby at 13 minutes to 2. All the latest news, sport and weather not that far away. And coming up next, we'll get a little footloose with Kenny Loggins.
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Kenny Loggins and Footloose before that at 5 minutes to two with Dom Ronaldo. Got the news, sport and weather not too far away. And on the other side of the news, more of your favourite songs. We'll kick off the hour with the Beatles. And to take us to the news at two, this is John Denver, 104.9 Sunshine FM.

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1: Good afternoon, I'm Chris McCarthy. The body of a missing teenage hiker has been found in the New South Wales Southern Highlands. A major search effort had been underway for 18-year-old Lily Hooper since last Wednesday when she failed to return from a national park. The Victorian Premier says nothing will be off limits in a royal commission into corruption in the state's building industry. The inquiry will have the power to call any public servants to give evidence and will report back in a year's time. Ben Carroll says the terms of reference are far-reaching.
2: Nothing is off limits. They cover the conduct of the CFMEU, construction companies, labour hire firms, consortia and criminal actors on Victoria's major projects. And they cover the role of government.
1: Almost 16,000 people have lost work over the past month following an increase in Australia's unemployment rate. The jobless rate has increased to 4.5% in July. The RBA will take the data into account when considering its next interest rate move. The Greens are calling for Israel to be sanctioned for not opening criminal investigations into the deaths of seven aid workers in Gaza. Australian Zomi Frankum was among those killed in a strike on an aid convoy in Gaza. The IDF says the incident was the result of serious failures but not criminal misconduct. Experts warn nicotine addiction is becoming more complex despite a reduction in smoking and youth vaping rates. Support service Quit says they're seeing an influx of smokers struggling to fight addiction when also using newer nicotine products like vapes or pouches. Director Rachel Anderson says Australia's next challenge is addressing addiction more holistically.
3: We've got support that actually gives people tools to be able to quit smoking, but I think it's really important that investment continues through things like nicotine replacement therapies. And access to low and no-cost NRT is, I think, really critical.
1: And Prince Harry and Meghan Markle are planning to return to live in Britain 6 years after leaving for the US. The Duke and Duchess of Sussex are expected to permanently relocate later this month to a non-royal residence. The Daily Mirror's Royals editor Russell Myers says it's a complete turnaround for the couple.
4: Harry has said that he didn't see a situation where he could safely have his family in the country just about a year ago. I mean, that's an extraordinary turn of events that, you know, he's willing to enrol his children into school and to live here permanently.
1: Checking sport, league great Josh Morris believes Nathan Cleary's decision to hold off contract negotiations may be stifling the club's other business. The champion halfback has put extension talks on hold until the end of the season. Latrell Mitchell is rated a touch-and-go prospect to return for South Sydney in Saturday night's game against the Warriors at a core stadium. And another Socceroo has secured a big move following the World Cup. Defender Alessandro Cecchetti has joined Portuguese club Benfica. That's the very latest. I'm Chris McCarthy.
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5: Good afternoon. 4 minutes past two. A partly cloudy one today. Medium chance of showers becoming less likely later this afternoon and by tonight. We're expecting a top of 22 degrees today. Tomorrow, Friday, mostly sunny, 22. Into the weekend, partly cloudy. Saturday, 22 degrees. And Sunday and Monday, a shower or two and a top of 23.

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Donna Lewis, I Love You Always Forever. And the Beatles, All Blood Da at 10 minutes past 2. Dom Ronaldo on your Thursday afternoon. We've got Bobby Welsh on the way, and Mark Cal Callahan celebrates his 69th birthday today. Now, he was the vocalist and guitarist with the Aussie band Ganga Jang, who had a couple of big hits in the 80s. He was born in England, and here's one of their hits. This is Trust from Ganga Jang, 104.9. 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

0: 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We're the Sunshine Coast radio station. That's the band Champagne. How about us? Bob Welsh's Ebony Eyes and Trust from Ganga Jang, the Aussie band, with their vocalist and guitarist from the band, Mark Cal Callahan, turning 69 today. If you are celebrating your birthday, hope you are having a good one. Isaac Hayes would have been celebrating his. Lost him in 2008 at the age of 65. Of course, had his biggest hit in 1971 with the theme from Shaft. 22 minutes past two. Up next, we'll go back to the 60s with the Shangri-Las.
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0: 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Guy Sebastian before that with The Keys and Classic 60s from the Shangri-Las. And the leader of the pack at 27 minutes to 3 with Dom Ronaldo. John English will sing for us in just a moment. Sunshine Coast weather. Showers should start to ease later this afternoon or tonight. Expecting a top today of 22 degrees, but a mostly sunny Friday.
1: Black and round, black and round, black and round, black and round. 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

0: 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We're the Sunshine Coast radio station. Gloria Estefan, and it cuts both ways. Former number one hit from Stevie Wonder, Just Called to Say I Love You from 1984, and John English, Just Get Your Love Right. A quarter to three, new sport and weather not too far away at 3 o'clock. And up next, Frankie Miller. It is the 20th day of August. It was on this day that R&DW Dolby introduced their noise reduction system for recording audio tapes. That was on this day in 1967. I thought it was a lot earlier than that. The first electronic pocket calculator was introduced by Texas Instruments on this day in 1971. Strictly Ballroom opened in Australian cinemas. That was on this day in 1992. And we lost one of the funniest guys who used to love watching Jerry Lewis. Sadly passed away on this day in 2017. The American comedian was 91 when we lost him.
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2: The Probus Club of Currumundi Combined meets at 9 a.m. on the second Wednesday of each month at the Caloundra Indoor Bowls Club, Burke Street, Golden Beach. 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

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This is Sunshine FM with Voyager down at the Halfway Hotel. Hank B. Marvin, Sasha and Frankie Miller kicked off that triple play. And Darlin', it's now 3 minutes to three. That's it for Dom Renato this afternoon. Thanks for your company. Enjoy the remainder of your Thursday. Of course, late night shopping tonight. I'll catch you tomorrow. Already Friday, getting set for the weekend. I'll be back on deck at midday tomorrow. News, sport and weather not too far away at 3 o'clock, and then stand by for Trevor Young. Till tomorrow, enjoy the music. Have a good one. This is Dr. Hook.

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1: Good afternoon, I'm Chris McCarthy. The Prime Minister has paid tribute to the family of a missing hiker after a body was found in the New South Wales Southern Highlands. A multi-agency operation has been underway since Wednesday after the 18-year-old did not return from a hike in the Natai National Park. While yet to be formally identified, the body found this morning is believed to be that of the teenager. Anthony Albanese says it's an unspeakable tragedy.
2: Lily Hooper had so much more to offer the world. Her passing, I have no doubt, will be felt very deeply across Southern Highlands, among her family, her friends, and indeed, right across the nation.
1: The opposition says government spending has pushed Australia's debt level over $1 trillion. Interest repayments are mainly weighing on the nation's finances on top of essential public spending. Liberal leader Angus Taylor argues Labor has squandered $400 billion in revenue. The federal government says Israel has not held its soldiers sufficiently accountable for the death of an Australian aid worker. Zomi Frankum was one of seven humanitarian staff killed 2 years ago in an Israeli airstrike in Gaza. The Israeli ambassador says both the IDF and the aid convoy made mistakes leading up to the incident, but Foreign Minister Penny Wong says there remains many unanswered questions.
3: We still have not had a satisfactory explanation of why the strike occurred in a humanitarian fire control zone. And after High Command had directed the brigade commander not to engage the convoy.
1: A Royal Commission into Corruption in the Victorian Building Sector will hand down its findings in 12 months' time. The state's Premier, Ben Carroll, has announced the terms of reference for the inquiry. The roles of businesses, unions and government will be among the issues investigated. Researchers have developed a blood test that can detect iron deficiency in minutes. The test eliminates the need for specialised lab equipment, meaning it can be used in low-resource settings. WEHI researcher Dr. Ricardo Atiaid says it will be trialled to enhance maternal care.
4: This test allows health workers to be able to see if, for instance, causes of anemia during pregnancy might be due to iron deficiency and then take due action clinically right there and then.
1: Also making news, Prince Harry and Meghan Markle are planning to return to Great Britain. Checking sport, Melbourne Storm prop Tui Kamikamika has been medically retired, effective immediately. The Fijian star hasn't played since suffering a stroke earlier in the season. The Hockey Roos have played out a 4-4 draw with Chile at the Women's Hockey World Cup. And England has dominated day one of the first men's test against Pakistan at Headingley. After bowling out the tourists for 171, England is 2 for 112. In reply. That's the very latest. I'm Chris McCarthy.
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5: And right now, 17 degrees in Maroochydore, Mooloolaba and in Caloundra. Top of 22 this afternoon, partly cloudy. A few more showers about, becoming less likely late this afternoon and into this evening. There could be some patchy smoke about the hinterland, and that's due to some burn-offs happening. 11 overnight, 22 for Friday, mostly sunny. Could be fog about the hinterland in the early morning. And Saturday, 10 to 22 with a partly cloudy day. The chance of fog about in the morning, and that's mainly about the hinterland.

104.9 Sunshine FM, and a very good afternoon to you. Trevor Young taking you through till 7 o'clock. There's Dionne Warwick and All the Love in the World, another Bee Gees song with the Bee Gees on the backing vocals there as well. John Stewart before that, and Gold. The Doobie Brothers are coming up soon, but now Seals and Crofts on 104.9 Sunshine FM.

0: 104.9 Sunshine FM, the Doobie Brothers, Minute by Minute. Speaking of the minutes, it's 17 past three. We have some Santana coming up soon on Sunshine FM.
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Matchbox 20 was the band that Rob Thomas is with, Matchbox 20. On that track, he's with Santana, that's Smooth. He had a bit of an accident the other day with Matchbox 20 on stage over in the States. They're on tour at the moment. And during one particular song, you know, an up-tempo song, he swung the mic around as you do during the performance. But unfortunately for him, he let go of the mic and it hit one of the band members in the back of the head. He needed hospitalisation. It's a case of, oops, didn't mean that to happen. On with the music and Maxi Priest on Sunshine FM.

0: 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Mambour Men's Shed is holding their open day coming up on Saturday. It's at Collis Lane, and they're opening their doors from 7 a.m. this coming Saturday for an enormous garage sale. They have a huge range of goods on sale, including tools. There'll be handmade timber gifts, and there'll be coffee and a barbecue available as well, and a tour of their workshops. And you can consider becoming a member there too. So if you want to find out some more about joining the Men's Shed at Nambour, there's your opportunity this Saturday. That's coming up from 7 a.m. Bea Bertelton, Graham Goble, coming up soon on Sunshine FM.
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1: On 104.9 Sunshine FM, Tracy Chapman and Crossroads. And before that, Bea Birtles and Graham Goble. Of course, they were with Little River Band. And the song there, I'm Coming Home. It's a quarter to four. National news is coming up at 4 o'clock. If you're into soccer, the senior men's team for the Sunshine Coast Wanderers have actually finished their 22-round regular season. That was with a dominant 6-1 win over St George Willawong. That was on Saturday. And they've qualified for the Queensland Premier League final series. And they're the ones that'll be playing Ipswich Football Club. That'll be the semi-final being held locally at Ballinger Park at Budrum coming up on Sunday, the 30th of August. So get behind them for that one coming up Sunday, August 30. News is on the way very soon. But right now it's the Beach Boys. Good Vibrations on Sunshine FM.

0: film clip for that song cost around $75,000. 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The Beach Boys' Good Vibrations on Sunshine FM.
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Miley Cyrus, The End of the World. Before that, Pratt and McLean's original version of the theme from Happy Days. It's 4 to 4. News is coming up, but right now, Ringo Starr, Photograph on Sunshine FM.

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1: Good afternoon, I'm Chris McCarthy. The deaths of more than 1,000 seabirds on islands off South Australia is being treated as linked to H5 bird flu. The birds are now undergoing testing while authorities also investigate the deaths of 28 penguins in Tasmania. Police are now in the process of retrieving the body of missing hiker Lily Hooper after she was found in the New South Wales Southern Highlands. A multi-agency operation has been underway since last Wednesday when the 18-year-old didn't return from a bushwalk in the Natai National Park. New South Wales Police Assistant Commissioner Joseph Casser says while a formal identification hasn't yet been made, rescue crews do believe the body is Miss Hooper.
2: Where we go to from here, the priority is focused on getting Lily out of that dense terrain and to reunite her with her family.
1: The federal government says Australia's jobless rate remains at historic lows despite a rise in unemployment. Latest data shows the jobless rate increased to 4.5% in July, the economy shedding almost 16,000 positions. But Employment Minister Amanda Rishworth says the jobs market is still resilient.
3: It has been expected that we would see some softening in the labour market, but I would point to comparing that with historical standards. We have an unemployment figure with a 4 in front of it, 4.5%. That is historically a very low number.
1: The Albanese government says Israel has not held its soldiers sufficiently accountable for the death of an Australian aid worker. Zomi Frankum was one of 7 humanitarian staff killed 2 years ago in an Israeli airstrike in Gaza. The Israeli ambassador says both the IDF and the aid convoy made mistakes in the lead-up to the incident. A national review has found Australian foster and kinship carers are being forced to cover more expenses out of their own pockets. The Institute of Family Studies report shows government care allowances are failing to cover rising living and medical costs, resulting in a carer shortage. Adopt Change Chief Executive Renee Lee says more needs to be done to prevent children from living without a family.
4: It costs 12 to 18% more to raise a child not born to you through foster care. If we want to see children safely in an alternative home, then we need to ensure that carers are provided with enough funds to do so.
1: Checking sport, Kevin Walters is poised to quit as Kangaroos coach to take up a lucrative offer with English club St Helens in the Super League. The Telegraph reports Walters will remain Australia's coach until the end of the Rugby League World Cup in November. Rugby Sevens star Madison Levi could make her Wallaroos debut in Saturday's test against New Zealand after being named on the bench. And AFL great Matthew Lloyd believes the 5 suspended Sydney Swans players may be moved on at the end of the season. That's the latest. I'm Chris McCarthy.
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5: 17 at Nambour right now, and there's been 5 millimetres in the rain gauge since 9 o'clock this morning. Currently 18 at Baringa. We're looking at a partly cloudy evening and down to 11 degrees, top of 22, mostly sunny for tomorrow. The chance of fog about hinterland in the early morning. Also, Saturday, 11 to 22, partly cloudy. Again, the chance of early fog. The same for Sunday, 12 to a top of 23 with a drop or two of rain about.

0: 104.9 Sunshine FM with Gautier featuring Kimbra. And the song, Somebody I Used to Know, big hit back in 2011, a worldwide hit as well. Carly Simon before that and Jesse. Coming up soon, we have some Sade coming up. Hope you've got your dancing shoes on because we're about to do the time warp.
1: It's astounding. Time is fleeting. Madness takes its toll. But listen closely.
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0: Sade on Sunshine FM. Smooth Operator. Before that, Rocky Horror Show cast in the original 1975 version of The Time Warp. That song's been a hit a few times. Originally, the single was released in 1974, didn't do much in the charts, came out again in 1975, and again didn't make much impact. The Australian cast version was released in November 1977. It only got as far as 85, but then the movie and the original soundtrack single were reissued in 1980, with the single getting to number 3. It also got to number 85 in 1992, with another reissue of the single.
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104.9 Sunshine FM and Stevie Wonder's Part-Time Lover from his album In Circle Square. The song actually features the backing vocals of Luther Vandross, as well as Stevie's ex-wife Sarita Wright and Phil Bailey from Earth, Wind and Fire. It was a Grammy-nominated song too. Ann Wilson from Heart is touring Australia in November, December, and she's appearing at a concert in Brisbane on December 5, which also features Robbie Williams, There's The Cause, Ronan Keating, Natalie Imbruglia and Shepherd. Here she is, up front of Heart, with These Dreams, out of 1986 on 104.9 Sunshine FM.

0: on Sunshine FM. You Ain't Thinking About Me. That's Sonia Dada. The band actually derived their name from their manager, who just happens to be named Sonia Dada. Strange that, isn't it? Heart before that, and These Dreams. 23 to 5. If you're looking for a way to make a real difference in your local community, why not think about joining Budrum Rotary and become part of what is a really friendly group of people who are passionate about giving back. Rotary offers the opportunity to support local projects as well as helping those in need, also building lasting friendships and develop new skills. And they meet at the Budrum Tavern tomorrow afternoon at 12:30. If you'd like to go and find out some more about Budrum Rotary, that's tomorrow at 12:30. Coming up soon, Kate Bush on Sunshine FM.
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Phil Collins from his album No Jacket Required. Billy, don't you lose my number. We're 5 minutes away from the latest news, and taking us there, a top 10 hit from the Skyhooks album, Ego Is Not a Dirty Word. 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
1: Good afternoon, I'm Chris McCarthy. Labor argues the previous coalition government is responsible for the nation's debt, which has now tipped over $1 trillion. Interest repayments are weighing most heavily on the nation's finances. The opposition argues the government has squandered a $400 billion revenue windfall, which could have been used to pay the debt. Treasurer Jim Chalmers has told Parliament he's been cleaning up the mess left by the coalition.
2: The overwhelming majority of the dollars in gross debt in the budget was racked up by those opposite, Mr. Speaker. In fact, gross debt is $200 billion lower this year than the trajectory that we inherited from those opposite.
1: Latest figures show unemployment increased to 4.5% in July, with almost 16,000 jobs lost over the month. The federal government says the rate is historically low, while the opposition has accused them of trying to spin the data. New South Wales police say they don't believe they jumped the gun when reporting the death of missing hiker Lily Hooper. The 18-year-old's body was found this morning after an 8-day search in the state's southern highlands. Initial reports indicated Lily had perhaps been found alive before confirmation of her death was issued an hour later. Israel says both its military and an aid convoy made mistakes ahead of the airstrikes which killed Australian Zomi Frankum. Ms. Frankum was one of seven humanitarian staff killed by the IDF in Gaza 2 years ago. The federal government says key questions remain unanswered over Israel's decision not to launch criminal investigations. But Israel's ambassador Hillel Newman says the IDF believed Hamas operatives were inside the convoy.
3: There's no criminal liability of the soldiers involved. This convoy decided to put armed personnel on the convoy without telling Israel. Besides that, they deviated from the route that was planned.
1: H5 bird flu is being treated as the likely cause of the deaths of more than 1,000 seabirds along the coast of South Australia. The crested terns were found on three remote islands yesterday. Lab testing is also underway on more than 24 dead penguins on Tasmania's King Island. And a number of sponsors have suspended activities with the Sydney Swans amid a police investigation into an alleged incident in Melbourne. Colgate, Volkswagen and Telstra have confirmed they have suspended or paused their relationships with the players involved. The players are yet to be formally interviewed or charged. Checking sport, round 25 of the NRL kicks off tonight in Melbourne. The Storm are hosting the Panthers. Penrith coach Ivan Cleary celebrating game number 500. Travis Head has lost his spot at the top of the ICC's test batting rankings, falling to fourth after scores of just 22 and 17 in Darwin. And the world's best golfer, Scotty Scheffler, says he'd welcome back LIV players with open arms should the breakaway tour fall over. Scheffler believes the top players would add value to the PGA Tour's tournaments. That's the latest. I'm Chris McCarthy.
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4: 17 at the moment at Lansborough and at Mooloolah Valley, and we're getting down to 11 tonight with a top of 22 for Friday. Partly cloudy tonight, showers becoming less likely. For tomorrow, mostly sunny, the chance of fog about the hinterland early tomorrow morning with a moderate fire danger. Saturday, 11 to 22, partly cloudy. More of the same fog about the hinterland in the early morning and a drop or two of rain about on Sunday.

There's a song that was originally a 1967 hit for Marvin Gaye and Kim Weston. It also topped the charts for Rod Stewart and Tina Turner in 1991. The song, of course, It Takes Two. The Exciters starting off the music for the hour. The Black Sorrows now on Sunshine FM.

0: 1985 hit for Billy Ocean, Caribbean Queen. And coming up shortly, we'll hear some KC and the Sunshine Band on Sunshine FM.
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24 past 5 at Sunshine FM. KC and the Sunshine Band, the same old song. Information on the traffic, there's been a crash on Kawana Way. That's not far from Jamaica Way. Also, Woombai Palmwoods Road at Palmwoods, a crash there. All lanes are affected both directions. Emergency services are currently on the scene.

On the Sunshine Coast radio station, Sunshine FM, the Spice Girls and Say You'll Be There, of course, featuring Mel C and all the other gang. And Mel C is actually going to be touring Australia in the next few weeks or so keep an eye out for ticket sales for that. Information for those of us heading to Brisbane, there's been a multi-vehicle crash on the Bruce Highway. According to Queensland Traffic, it's at Moray Field prior to Buchanan Road. The right lane is blocked southbound towards Burpengary, and there are major delays in that area this afternoon.

0: Renee Geyer was certainly one of Australia's best, and that was one of her first hit singles. 1975, the year for Heading in the Right Direction, The Box Tops before that, and The Letter. It's 6:27. If you're looking for something a little different to do tomorrow, why not head on to Lind Lane Theatre at Nambour, because they're presenting Acting Up's season of 4 one-act plays. That's coming up tomorrow afternoon, also on Sunday from 2 o'clock. Need to contact the theatre if you want to find out some more about it. They really will have you laughing and crying with those plays starting up once again tomorrow afternoon at 2 o'clock at Lind Lane Theatre at Nambour. Cliff Richards coming up soon on Sunshine FM.
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0: 104.9 Sunshine FM and Della Mitri. He'll be touring Australia once again very soon. And Kiss This Thing Goodbye, See You Later. Before that, Cliff Richard with a song that won the Eurovision Song Contest back in 1968. That was Congratulations.
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on Sunshine FM, Grace and Hugh. Talk It Over. That was actually originally recorded by Olivia Newton-John under the title Can't We Talk It Over in Bed, and it was featured on her album called The Rumour. Coming up soon, we'll have some more news. New song coming up too from Sarah Grace Buckley from The Buckleys. We'll hear that shortly. Parrots in Paradise, the two Bars Road Glasshouse Mountains are urgently in need of aviary attendants and admin staff. All positions would suit retired people, those on Centrelink benefits and people who are willing to commit to regular shifts. Aviary attendants are required each day and admin staff on Tuesdays. If you can help them out, they'd really love to help. They'd really love to hear from you. 5438 7719, the number. 5387719 is that number to call if you can help out. Parrots in Paradise at Glasshouse Mountains, they're urgently in need of some volunteers. Let's continue the music now. Kylie Minogue on A Night Like This on Sunshine FM.

The Rain in the Park and the other things on Sunshine FM. That's the Couse Hills. 6 o'clock news is coming up. Tequila in Mexico now from Sarah Grace Buckley, 104.9 Sunshine FM.

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1: Hello, I'm Chris McCarthy. The New South Wales Police Commissioner has apologised unreservedly for a miscommunication following the discovery of Lily Hooper's body in the state's Southern Highlands. The 18-year-old's body was located by SES crew members this morning, bringing an end to 8 days of searching. Within minutes, word reached media outlets and the state's Premier's office, leading to incorrect reports Lily was alive. Mal Lanyon says his thoughts are with Lily's family and how the miscommunication occurred will be looked into.
2: The communication may have passed through a number of hands. The location where Lily was found was remote. It was communicated via a communication device to the command post, and it may well have passed a number of hands. We will obviously look at that communication, how it took place, with a view to making sure that we confirm that.
1: The opposition is accusing Labor of trying to spin the latest unemployment data, which shows a hike in the jobless rate. New figures show unemployment increased to 4.5% in July, with almost 16,000 jobs lost over the month. The federal government argues the rate is still historically low, but Shadow Employment Minister Jane Hume says most indicators are pointing to a slowing economy.
3: If you feel poorer today than you did 4 years ago, there's a good reason for that. You are poorer. This is Labor's economy. Higher rents, higher interest rates.
1: The government says our relationship with Israel is facing a difficult time following the death of an Australian aid worker. Zomi Frankum was one of seven humanitarian staff killed 2 years ago in an Israeli airstrike in Gaza. The Jewish state maintains it's conducted investigations and its soldiers cannot be held criminally liable. But Foreign Minister Penny Wong says their inquiries are insufficient, leaving many unanswered questions.
4: This is not the conclusion of an investigation and a court trial, etc. It is a decision not to proceed with any criminal investigation whatsoever.
1: The Albanese government has rejected suggestions it's responsible for pushing Australia's debt to $1 trillion. The opposition argues Labor hasn't done enough to rein in spending and has squandered $400 billion in revenue. But the government claims 60% of the debt it's currently dealing with was racked up by the previous coalition administration. Also making news, investigations are underway into multiple mass mortality events linked to H5 bird flu in the country's southeast. Checking sport, four-time F1 world champion Max Verstappen has extended his contract with Red Bull Racing despite speculation he could walk away when it expires in 2028. The Dutchman will now continue racing with the squad until at least 2030. The Penrith Panthers are looking to turn their form around tonight with just 3 games left before the NRL finals. And Englishman Harry Brook has overtaken Travis Head at the top of the ICC's list of the top test batsmen. That's the latest. I'm Chris McCarthy.
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5: Showers becoming less likely later on tonight, down to 11 degrees, top of 22 for Friday. Mostly sunny tomorrow with a bit of fog about the hinterland in the early morning. Saturday, 10 to 22, the temperature range. It'll be partly cloudy. Again, the chance of morning fog about the hinterland. And for Sunday, 12 to 23, and a drop or two of rain coming up.

Carole King, It Might As Well Rain Until September. George Harrison too, and all those years ago. So we continue the music. Bob Seger and the Silver Bullet Band, the original version of We've Got Tonight on Sunshine FM.

0: 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There's a song that the bosses at Festival Records said wouldn't work. They said it was a load of rubbish, but Richard Clapton had the last word, didn't he? Girls on the Avenue became a big hit for him in 1975. Bob Seger and the Silver Bullet Band before that. We've got tonight on Sunshine FM.
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That's the sounds of Harry Nilsson, The Seekers before that, and Someday, One Day. Let's continue on. And the Deltones, Hang and Five on Sunshine FM.

Dusty Springfield, Little by Little, and before that one, the Deltones, Hangin' Five. Trevor Young with you until 7 o'clock, 6:28. Neil Diamond's coming up soon on Sunshine FM.

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With this one, we go back to 1974 with Barry Manilow. This song originally done by Scott English. It's Mandy on 104.9 Sunshine FM.

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104.9 Sunshine FM, Anthony Callea, one of Australia's best singers. That's Rain. Roy Orbison before that from 64 and Pretty Woman. Here's a quick reminder for you. The Breast Screen Queensland mobile service will be at the Nambour Mill Shopping Centre until the 31st of this month. Breast screening is recommended every 2 years and it's most effective for women aged 50 to 74. Free screening is also offered to women in their 40s and those aged over 75. Early, late and Saturday appointments are available. You don't need a doctor's referral either. If you want to find out some more about it, 13 20 50 is the number to phone. 13 20 50. We have Noddy coming up soon with the 70s at 7 on Sunshine FM.

On your Thursday evening, the Captain and Tennille, Love Will Keep Us Together. And kicking off the 70s at 7 with Noddy, Jessica, the Allman Brothers Band. If you like Boss Skaggs, here he is now. What Do You Want the Girl to Do? 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

0: Oh, how good was that from Sammy Davis Jr., Mr. Bojangles? Before that, Boss Gags, What Do You Want the Girl to Do? Coming up for you very shortly, we got the Mike Curb Congregation on 70s at 7 with Noddy, Sunshine FM.
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0: 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Before that, though, we had the number one song from Jigsaw, Sky High, and the Mike Curb Congregation with Burning Bridges kicked off that triple play. 104.9 Sunshine FM.
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We have just gone back to 1974 with a bit of country from Billy Joe Spears, Blanket on the Ground. Now, with it being Thursday evening, coming up at 8 o'clock, it's Bob and the Baby Boomers. 2 hours of great music from the 50s and the 60s. And whatever you're doing for the rest of your Thursday, I hope it's a pleasant, safe one, and you can catch me tomorrow for some more 70s at 7. This is Noddy, 104.9, Sunshine FM, where we play more music, more memories, more often. 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

104.9 Sunshine FM, and welcome to Bob and the Baby Boomers. My name's Bob Mason. Thanks, Noddy, for another great 70s show. He'll be back tomorrow night from 7. We've wound it back to the 50s and the 60s now, getting us underway with the Rolling Stones. I Can't Get No Satisfaction, a number 3 hit for 1965, and a number 5 hit in 1963 for Cliff Richard and the Shadows, a song called Lucky Lips. That wasn't the original version, though. Ruth Brown had the original version back in 1956, when she recorded the song, which became one of her signature hits during the early rock and roll era. Usually coming up this hour from Jim Reeves. We're playing that because he was born on this day back in 1923. I'll also play a track from Shirley Bassey. She recorded a theme to a James Bond movie on this day in 1964. I'll be playing that as well. And we'll look at the life of Booker Hyland. We talked about Johnny Young last week, who passed away. Well, this week, another Australian singer, well known around the Sydney dance venues such as Mick Morland Pub down there at San Susie, very popular around the Sydney area. We're going to do a bit of a tribute because he passed away on Tuesday. Tell you more about that when we play the song. In the meantime, here's the Four Tops now, and a hit for them back in 1968, a cover of a Left Blank song.

0: The Young Rascals grooving, a number five hit for 1967. And before that, Sit Down, I Think I Love You from the Executives, a number four hit for 1967. That was a follow-up to another number four hit, My Aim Is to Please You. And Bobby V's Rubber Ball, a number one hit for 1961. The Four Tops, Walk Away, Renee for 1968, a cover of the 1966 song by Left Blank. Coming up shortly, I'll play a track from Jim Reeves, born James Reeves in Galloway, Texas, on this very day back in 1923. Passed away at age 40 in 1964. He was actually the pilot of a plane and ran into a bit of trouble, and the plane crashed, and that was the end of Jim Reeves, the American country singer. He had his biggest hit in 1960 with He'll Have to Go. That is a song we'll be playing shortly on 104.9 Sunshine FM.
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0: 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Peter and Gordon in before that, True Love Ways, a song written by Buddy Holly and Norman Petty, originally recorded by Buddy Holly back in the 50s as well, and that was a song for Peter and Gordon for 1965. Aretha Franklin, I Say a Little Prayer, a number 3 hit for 1968, and Jim Reeves, He'll Have to Go, a number 3 hit for 1960. He was born in Galloway, Texas on this day in 1923. The song was actually recorded on the 15th of October 1959, but it didn't become a hit until March of 1960. Music on the way next for Shirley Bassey, a song that she recorded for the James Bond theme. It's called Goldfinger, a hit for her back in 1964, recorded on this very day. That song's coming up next on Sunshine FM.
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0: The Supremes, led by Diana Ross, and Baby Love from 1964, used in a 1996 movie, Phenomenon. You remember that movie at all? It starred John Travolta, Kyra Sedgwick, Forest Whitaker, and also Robert Duvall. And I know Graeme Schultz, that band is one of his favourites, the Supremes. You'll catch Graeme Schultz on the radio every Monday and Tuesday night from 10 through to midnight, and I'm sure he'll play you some more Supremes music as well. And before that, one of my favourite tracks from The Searchers, a little bit of a rare one, but I absolutely love it. I know I played it once, and one of our top fans, Melody, she called in and said, where can I get a copy of that record? She just absolutely loved it. I think she's worn it out now by playing it so many times. But there it was, Magic Potion. Only got to number 46 on the charts in 1965, written by Burt Bacharach and Hal David. They did have a number 7 hit 3 months earlier with the song Bumblebee. Bobby Darin's Dream Lover, a number 2 hit for 1959. His follow-up hit was Mac the Knife. And Shirley Bassey, Goldfinger, a number 2 hit for 1965, recorded on this very day for the James Bond theme. We've got Norby Rowe coming up after this break on 104.9 Sunshine FM.
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2: Nambour Blue Demons Hockey Club is celebrating its 50th year and is looking to bring together past players and supporters to celebrate this milestone. 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

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Can't You See That She's Mine, a number 7 hit for 1964. Their third hit following a couple of other top 10 hits. A number 3 hit with Glad All Over and a number 2 hit Bits and Pieces, all in 1964. The Crystals, Do Ron Ron for 1963. Little Eva's A Locomotion, a number 41 hit for 1962. Would have thought it would have done better than number 41. Her real name, Eva Boyd. The song was re-released in 1973, but it was even worse. It only got to number 57. Then Kylie Minogue recorded the song in 1987, got a number one hit with it, and spent 27 weeks on the charts. It was also Kylie Minogue's first hit song. And Normie Rowe, Shake It All Over, the B-side to Que Sera Sera, a number one hit for 1965. Now, we had a bit of a tribute to Johnny Young that last week. Well, this week we lost another Australian singer in Booker Highland. Not as well known as what Johnny Young was, but it was announced on Lonnie Lee's Facebook page this week that Australian singer Booker Highland had passed away. And I mentioned earlier, if anyone that grew up in the Sutherland Shire, Cronulla, around there, well, there was a pub called Mick Morland's, and a lot of people used to hang out there. But John Highland, as he was born in 1940, he was nicknamed Booker by a fellow called Mick Fitzgerald when he was only 2 years old. He began his career in 1956, entering talent quests in local pubs, and then John Booker Highland was one of those performers who stumbled into show business by chance with no prior professional experience. He was asked to sing an attempt that ended in an embarrassing failure, but the experience, well, it sparked his interest and he dedicated himself to learn the craft of singing. And 6 years later, he became lead singer for the Lead-Ons, who, of course, then became Booker Highland in the Lead-Ons. Then 4 years later, as lead singer for the Chessmen. Now, that's not Johnny Chester's Chessmen. The Chessmen were a different band again. After the Dancers, he was working at Mick Morland's Hotel at Sanssouci, which was better known as Lousy Les's, where Warren Williams and the Crescents heard him performing in the beer garden. They liked Booker and kept coming back week after week, eventually persuading him to meet with Johnny O'Keefe. O'Keefe wanted Booker for 6 o'clock rock and persuaded him to continue to use the name Booker, which, as I mentioned earlier, was a childhood nickname. Booker Highland appeared on 6 o'clock rock, Bandstand, Teen Time and Rockville Station, singing songs that included I Dig Girls, Is It Me, Sweet Thing, The Right Time, Transistor, We've Got Something Going On, and also a copy of Larry Finneran's Dear One. Booker passed away at 2:40 on Tuesday of this week, on the 18th of August. Here's a couple of his songs that he got onto the top 40 back in the early 60s.

104.9 Sunshine FM, and welcome to the second hour of Bob and the Baby Boomers. My name's Bob Mason. That was Australian slide guitarist Robbie G and Si Señor, a number one hit for 1962. And Herman's Hermit's got us underway for this hour. Mrs. Brown, You've Got a Lovely Daughter, a number one hit for 1965, led by Peter Noon. Herman's Hermit, by the way, are actively touring with multiple concerts scheduled across the USA and internationally in 2026 and 2027. I hope you enjoyed the tribute to Booker Hyland that I played a couple of his songs just before 9 o'clock. One of those was Is It Me from 1961 and the other one, Sweet Thing, from 1960. He had a couple of other songs that made the top 40. As I said, very popular around the Sydney club circuit, particularly down there at Mick Morland Pub at St. Suze, and also out there at Belmore, where he did a few gigs out there as well. Got music on the way this hour from Mama Cass Elliott, Nancy Sinatra, Marty Robbins with a nice little track, and Ray Brown and the Whispers is coming up with a number two hit for them as well. In the meantime, let's return you to the music now with a 1960s American girl group that gained fame in the UK's Northern Soul scene with this song. It's called Nothing But a Heartache, and it's by the Flirtations on Sunshine FM.

0: The unmistakable voice of Bill Haley, Burn That Candle for 1955. Floyd Kramer, Last Date, a number six hit for 1960. It's Getting Better, Mama Cass Elliott for 1969. And The Flirtations, Nothing But a Heartache for 1968. The original Flirtation began as the Gypsies in 1962. That was in New York City. Formed by Lestine Johnson and sisters, Ernestine Shirley and Betty Pierce. They were all from South Carolina.
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0: lounges. Music on the way shortly for Nancy Sinatra. We've got that lovely track from Marty Robbins coming up. I love the sound of the Marty Robbins voice. And Ray Brown and the Whispers with a number two hit coming up from 1966 as well on Sunshine FM.
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0: We are the Sunshine Coast Radio Station, 104.9 Sunshine FM, and you're listening to Bob and the Baby Boomers. My name's Bob Mason. That was a Ronette, Be My Baby, for 1963. Ray Brown and the Whispers, In the Midnight Hour, a number two hit for 1966. That song written by Wilson Pickett and Steve Cropper. You might remember Steve Cropper's legacy in music is marked by his foundational role in shaping Memphis soul music as the lead guitarist and co-founder of Booker T and the MGs, and also the house band for Stax Records. Marty Robbins in before that, Just Married, a number three hit for 1958. That was a follow-up to another number three hit, The Story of My Life, which was a cover of the Michael Holiday hit for 1957, and Nancy Sinatra's Sugartown for 1967 as well. It was on this day back in 1967 that R&DW Dolby introduced their noise reduction system for recording audio tapes. Remember the Dolby system? And it was on this day in 1968, the new National Gallery of Victoria opened in Melbourne. It opened at the Cultural Centre. Music coming up shortly from Nat King Cole. They've got the Chiffons, the Turtles, and Brooke Benton and Dinah Washington are going to sing us a song as well on Sunshine FM.
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1: Brooke Benton and Dinah Washington getting together there for a duet. Baby, You've Got What It Takes for 1960. His real name is Benjamin Franklin Pierre. The Turtles, Happy Together from 1967. They got a number four hit with that song. The Chiffons, He's So Fine for 1963. And Nat King Cole, Pretend, a number one hit all the way back to 1953. I actually like the Jerry and the Pacemakers version of that song, which is a little bit quicker, and I just think it's a better song. I've got music on the way shortly for Fats Domino on 104.9 Sunshine FM.
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Sonny and Cher with their first hit song, I Got You, Babe, a number 8 hit for 1965. Billy Vaughan, Sail Along, Silvery Moon, a number 6 hit for him in 1958. William Richard Vaughan, his real name. The Four Seasons with their first hit song as well, Sherry, for 1962. And Fats Domino, Blue Monday, a number 7 hit for 1956. That was a follow-up to his first hit, which is another blues song, Blueberry Hill, which also got to number 7 on the charts. Here's a beautiful song now from Ray Charles, Unchained by Heart, on Sunshine FM.

On Sunshine FM, that was the Beatles, and arguably one of the best band that's ever been, and the song Ticket to Ride for 1964. Ray Charles, Unchained My Heart, in before that for 1962, and he got to number 45 on the charts, but his follow-up hit went all the way to number one, the Don Gibson pen song I Can't Stop Loving You. That was in June 1962. As we wrap it up for another night of Bob and the Baby Boomers, I'll be back Tuesday night from 8 o'clock. Hope you can join me then for another journey down this 50s and 60s highway. I'll leave you tonight with The Animals and Memphis, Tennessee from 1964 on 104.9 Sunshine FM.

I'm Simon Taylor, and thanks for joining me this evening for The Late Show on 104.9 Sunshine FM. It's good to have your company. I just played you Dragon with their track called This Time. It's better known as In the Right Direction, and in 1976, that single spent 23 weeks in the national singles charts. Tonight I'm going to feature music by Marsha Hines. I've got some Pretenders, Madonna, The Drifters, and also The Corrs. But right now, let's kick things off with Olivia Newton-John.

0: Ambrosia on that track was called The Biggest Part of Me. Before that, Sherbet with Only One You. You also heard Bobby Rydell with Wild One. And at the top was Make a Move on Me by Olivia Newton-John. Coming up after the break, I've got some Elvis Presley for you. I was going to slip in some Cher and maybe some Tina Arena. 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

0: Tina Arena with Love is the Answer. That was from the album Don't Ask, which in 1994 was the ARIA album of the year. Coming up shortly, I've got some Clearance Clearwater Revival for you. 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
1: 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And at the top was Creedence Clearwater Revival with Who'll Stop The Rain. 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

Drifters with Like Sister and Brother, All for One with I Swear and Madonna, Papa Don't Preach. Up next, I've got the Twilights for you. 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

Goanna with Solid Rock, a single that almost never was because the band's label thought the message was overtly political and it lacked commercial appeal. It went on to peak at number 3 in the Australian charts in 1982. Music I'm going to feature tonight includes Cold Chisel. I've got some John Farnham, Fleetwood Mac, Keith Urban. If I've got time, I'll throw in some Human Nature. But right now, let's kick off 4 in a row with the Easy Beats on Sunshine FM.

0: Don't Fall in Love with a Dreamer. That was by Kenny Rogers and Kim Kahn. Before that, Peter Wellham with The More I See You, Emmylou Harris, Mr. Sandman, and at the top was St. Louis by The Easy Beats. And coming up soon, I'm going to move to John Farnham with All Kinds of People on the Sunshine Coast's radio station, Sunshine FM.
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0: Pearl Chisel from 1978 with their debut single, Kaysan. That track never did very well in the Australian charts because commercial radio thought it had suggestive lyrics and it was commercially banned. Before that, Christy Allen with Falling in Love with You, and at the top was John Farnham with All Kinds of People. And up soon, I've got some Fleetwood Mac for you on the Sunshine Coast. 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

0: Keith Urban, Without You. Before that, Lenny Kravitz and It Ain't Over Till It's Over, and Fleetwood Mac with Landslide. And up soon, I'm going to play you some Billy Joel. 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

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And up next, I'm going to move to some Mark Lindsay and Silverbird.

And that's a really great way to round out the show. I just played you Human Nature with Dancing in the Street. I'm Simon Taylor, and thanks very much for joining me this evening on The Late Show. You're on the Sunshine Coast's radio station, 104.9 Sunshine FM, and it's been good having you with me this evening.

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1: Billie Eilish, Billy Joel and Bach walk into a concert. No, really. The Sunshine Coast Choral Society is tuning up for Bach to Billy, an afternoon of songs brought to you by the letter B. A bright mix of classics and crowd pleasers from long ago before the age of Spotify, all the way to today's music. 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
1: Would you like to try the ancient art of Tai Chi? 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
1: 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Since we've been on air, so many more people have now heard about Flaxton Gardens.
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1: A loose end, a wrong turn, and maybe a body. 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
1: And a very good morning to you. Looking absolutely beautiful for the Sunshine Coast today. Fine, mostly sunny is the forecast, and fine, partly cloudy the forecast for tomorrow. So no sign of rain, according to the Bureau at this stage. Is for Sunday, though, a light shower or two, possibly around about 2-3 mils, and similar for Monday. So enjoy the next couple of days. Top today of 22 degrees, right on 5 o'clock, currently sitting on 10.

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1: More music, more memories, more often. 104.9 Sunshine FM. Pretty good version there from Shannon Noel. What About Me? I always will love the original by Moving Pictures because they're one of the first acts I ever saw. But not bad there. He released that after he ran second to Guy Sebastian on Australian Idol. Didn't have a bad career. That kicked it all off. Before that, Frankie Valli kicking off this hour. Can't take my eyes off you. 7 past 5, Jason McLean here. Thank God it's Friday, as I say. The weekend coming up. Good, fine weather for it too. And some fine music this hour on the way as well. Got the likes of Ben Lee. You might remember this song from around about the COVID era. It'll bring back the memories, that's for sure. Michael McDonald, haven't heard him in a while. Also Dr. Hook, Jenny Morris, U2. And a bit of Donna Summer on the way too. Right now, continuing this 80s classic, Yazoo at Sunshine FM.

0: on the Sunshine Coast radio station, 104.9 Sunshine FM. Real Life had a massive hit with that, early 80s, Semi and Angel. They had another song after that, Catch Me, I'm Falling, and then kind of drifted away from the scene after that. Two hits. Many Aussie groups I remember back in the 80s, thanks to Countdown, would have one or two hits and then disappear. They were amongst them, but pretty good song. I think it even made the top 10 in the USA as well. 14 after 5, hits on the way, surely. That Ben Lee song from, you know, the COVID era. Also Dr. Hook on the way too. Heading out and about the roads, absolutely fantastic. No accidents, breakdowns, or majors. Moving at speed, Calandra Road, Nicoll Way, Sunshine Motorway. And the good thing about Fridays, always the way after congestion earlier in the week, it's nice and clear the Bruce Highway if you're heading on down to Brisbane.
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0: Music, more memories, more often 104.9 Sunshine FM, Dr. Hook. Boy, they had plenty of hits, didn't they? It's amazing if you had a greatest hits, they'd be full of hits there. Sexy Eyes, that was one of them. Before that, Michael McDonald, haven't heard him for a while. Nice little song that. I keep forgetting every time you're near. And We're All In This Together, Ben Lee, before that. Yeah, I remember that from the COVID era, you know, when it broke. Wasn't that just amazing? It sort of hit us like a sledgehammer, that, and then we're hearing all the politicians say, we're all in this together. They started playing that song. It's always something I remember every time I hear that. 27 past five, beautiful day coming up for the Sunshine Coast today. Fine, mostly sunny, the forecast. And again for tomorrow and Sunday, possible shower too early in the morning, but otherwise a fine, partly cloudy day there as well. Top of 22 degrees today, right now sitting on 10.
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That was the second release single off the top-selling U2 album, Joshua Tree, With or Without You. Before that, Jenny Morris, She Has to Be Loved. But I believe that song was released earlier, kind of flopped a bit, re-released 6 months later, and it was a hit. Gee, this was a bit of a hit too, eh? Early 80s, Mike Oldfield and Maggie Riley, Moonlight Shadow.

0: on the Sunshine Coast radio station, 104.9 Sunshine FM. Has a rather nice voice, I must say. Bruno Mars there, Just the Way You Are. At 17 to 6 with Jason McLean this morning. Hits on the way shortly from Delamitri, also Donna Summer. Looking good on the roads at the moment. No accidents or breakdowns for the Sunshine Coast. All major roads flowing quite nicely. And no dramas too if you're heading on down to Brisbane on the Bruce Highway.
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Classic Donovan there. Jennifer Jupiter. 3 to 6. Got your latest news, sport, weather very shortly. Taking you up this classic Duran Duran.

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1: Good evening, I'm Chris McCarthy. The New South Wales Police Commissioner has apologised unreservedly for a miscommunication following the discovery of Lily Hooper's body in the state's Southern Highlands. The 18-year-old's body was located by SES crew members this morning, bringing an end to an 8 days of searching. Within minutes, word had spread to media outlets and Lily's family, leading to incorrect reports she was alive. Mal Lanyon says his thoughts are with the family and how the miscommunication occurred will be looked into.
2: The communication may have passed through a number of hands. The location where Lily was found was remote. It was communicated via a communication device to the command post, and it may well have passed a number of hands. We will obviously look at that communication, how it took place, with a view to making sure that we confirm that.
1: A plan to address violence against women will be discussed at next week's meeting of National Cabinet. The issue has returned to the spotlight following the sexual assault allegations engulfing the Sydney Swans. Federal, state and territory governments are currently developing a new national plan to end violence against women and children. The strategy comes amid a 70% jump in sexual violence since 2010. The opposition is accusing Labor of trying to spin the latest unemployment data. New figures show unemployment increased to 4.5% in July, with almost 16,000 jobs lost over the month. The federal government argues the rate is still historically low, but Shadow Employment Minister Jane Hume says most indicators are pointing to a slowing economy.
3: If you feel poorer today than you did 4 years ago, there's a good reason for that. You are poorer. This is Labor's economy. Higher rents, higher interest rates.
1: The government has rejected suggestions it's responsible for pushing Australia's debt to $1 trillion. The opposition argues Labor hasn't done enough to rein in spending and has squandered $400 billion in revenue. The government claims 60% of the debt it's dealing with was racked up by the previous coalition. The family of an Australian aid worker killed in Gaza says they're deeply disappointed by Israel's decision not to pursue criminal charges. Zomi Frankem was killed 2 years ago by an IDF airstrike in Gaza. Israel has cleared its soldiers of criminal wrongdoing in a move which has outraged the federal government. And investigations are underway into multiple mass mortality events linked to H5 bird flu in the country's southeast. Trekking sport, four-time F1 world champion Max Verstappen has extended his contract with Red Bull Racing, despite speculation he would walk away when it expired in 2028. The Dutchman will now continue with the squad until at least 2030. Round 25 of the NRL is underway, with the Panthers taking on the Storm in Melbourne, Penrith looking for renewed form amid a late-season slump. And Englishman Harry Brooke has overtaken Travis Head at the top of the ICC's list of test batsmen. That's the very latest. I'm Chris McCarthy.
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4: And it's going to be a fine, mostly sunny day today. A little bit of cloud about it at the moment. That should clear to be a good sort of a day. Good day again tomorrow. Fine, partly cloudy again, the forecast. Shower or two possible Sunday morning. That should clear for a good afternoon and similar conditions again for Monday. So good days coming up over the next couple. Looking for top today, 22 degrees. Right now, 6:04, still on 10.
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4: Tell you what, one of the best things about Friday is also the traffic, because that's when it's a lot lesser. I think a lot of people get long weekends for some reason. It's just, I've been doing traffic reports for years and it's just always a lot quieter on Fridays. Indeed. And it is so far at the moment too. No accidents or breakdowns. Clant Rose just seeing a little bit of traffic, little mountain. Nickel Mays good, so do Sunshine Motorway. Heading up to Gympie and down to Brisbane on the Bruce Highway. Nice smooth run.

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Life in a Northern Town, written about city of Liverpool. And a very good morning to you. It's 11 past 6 with Jason McLean this morning. Plenty of great songs to come this hour. Bit of Wang Chung, Richard Clapton, ABBA, also Lionel Richie, and an 80s supergroup, one of the original supergroups, actually. Also, Check Your Roads. And a couple of interesting events coming up in the Sunshine Coast over the weekend. We'll talk about those shortly. Right now, this big 90s hit for Rochford, Lay Your Love on Me, here at Sunshine FM.

0: on the Sunshine Coast radio station, 104.9 Sunshine FM, Penny McLean, Lady Bump, at 19 after 6, Jason McLean here for your Friday morning. Looking beautiful outside now, fine and sunny is the forecast today, top of 22, at 10 degrees, fairly nippy at the moment, but blue sky, that's the important thing. Big hits on the way shortly from Wang Chung, they had a few, I'll play one of those, and also Richard Clapton coming up as well. And a couple of great events on the Sunshine Coast this weekend. I always love those caravan and outdoor expos. That's happening at the Nampal Showgrounds today, tomorrow and Sunday. Heading along to that with the wife and been to these before. I'll tell you what, even if it's outside your price range, there's just nothing like going in some of those caravans and seeing what they're like. I mean, some of them are like 4- and 5-star hotels. Absolutely remarkable. So I'll certainly be checking that out. And here's something else to check out right down at Lake Kwana. I spoke to a gentleman yesterday about this. It was wonderful. The radio-controlled sailboat racing Australian Championships, 1 metre. They're these 1 metre boats. They control them by radios and they sail them around Lake Kwana. This is big stuff. Australian Championships. They have international championships. It's incredible. Worth checking out. It's on today, 10 o'clock, right across the weekend as well. Check it out, heading on to 4 p.m. at Lake Kwana.
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0: More music, more memories, more often. 104.9 Sunshine FM. Richard Clapton, he's still touring these days. Going strong, I've got to say. The man, the best years of our lives, big hit there. And Wang Chung, one of a few hits for them back in the 80s. I think that was their first one. It was Dance Hall Days. At 6:29, hits on the way shortly from ABBA and also Lionel Richie.
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0: No accidents, breakdown so far on Sunshine Coast Road so far this morning. All the major roads flowing quite nicely. Calandra Road, Nickel Mine, Sunshine Motorway, David Low Way. Bit of traffic starting to form inbound through Kunda Park for Maroochydore Road though. Heading up towards Gympie, Bruce Highway, nice and clear. And no dramas too if you're heading on down through to Brisbane this morning.
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on the Sunshine Coast radio station, 104.9 Sunshine FM, Abbas Summer Night City and Grover Washington. Bill Withers before that, just the two of us at 19 to 7, hit on the way very shortly from Lionel Richie. I mentioned this yesterday, I'll bring it up again. I was talking about Australia's best TV shows of all time. There was a survey conducted by TV Week, and they came up with their top 10, of which were Countdown, great music show. Remember Molly Meldrum at number 10, Neighbours at 9, Bluey, the cartoon that is, at 8, All Saints at 7, McLeod's Daughter 6, Pack to the Rafters at 5, then Blue Heelers, A Country Practice, Home and Away the second best, and number 1 was Kath and Kim. Now, I reckon it's a pretty good list, but really creates a whole lot of debate, doesn't it? I mean, what about all the shows that don't make the list, but many think they should? Think the likes of Matlock Police, Mother and Son, number 96, Kingswood Country, Blankety Planks even, remember that? Graham Kennedy, Hey Hey, It's Sad Day, Prisoner. Many, many shows. How many could you throw on that, hey? Geez, they're always great debate, those sort of things. But there you go. TV Week's top 10 with Kath and Kim, the greatest show of all time.

0: More music, more memories, more often 104.9 Sunshine FM. Early hit there for Lionel Richie. You are at 10 to 7, having a look at some local news this morning. And the Sunshine Coast Daily reports a Sunshine Coast man has been released on parole after a court heard he exposed himself and tried to enter a woman's car in what was described as a predatory and appalling attack. The 53-year-old man appeared via video link in the Bruchidor Magistrates Court yesterday for committing an indecent act in a public place and also unlawful entry of a vehicle. He was sentenced to 12 months jail but then released immediately on parole after serving 3.5 months in custody. And from the Sunshine Coast Independent News, a crime scene has been declared and police are investigating after a woman arrived at Nambour Hospital with a gunshot wound. Police officers were alerted to reports a 19-year-old had presented to the hospital with non-life-threatening gunshot wound to her hand on Wednesday night around about 11:30 p.m. Initial inquiries indicate the woman and a 19-year-old man were sitting inside a vehicle when they were approached by unknown persons in a dark-coloured vehicle. A shot was then reportedly fired before the car left the scene. Investigations into the circumstances surrounding the incident remain ongoing. Just some of the local news making headlines this morning here at Sunshine FM.
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Let the sun shine in. Sure will today for the Sunshine Coast. Fine and sunny, the forecast. Top of 22, still a bit nippy. I'll update your news, sport and weather very shortly, including, boy, that terrible story about the young lady, 18 years old, found in remote bushland. Look, it was initially thought that she was alive. That was reported. And I remember seeing the footage last night of the family, the father, everyone else, you know, just the joy they felt and the relief when they thought the daughter was alive, but unfortunately, what, it was around about 10 minutes later and declared deceased. That, just terrible stuff indeed. It's hard to imagine what they would feel like to go through such a thing. Anyway, more on that story and a whole lot more to take us up to the news. Got this third single from the Travelling Wilburys. It's Last Night. Here is Sunshine FM. Good morning.

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1: Good morning, I'm Sophie Clark. Economists say it's important to put Australia's debt levels in the context of the rest of the economy. The country's debt has surpassed the $1 trillion mark for the first time. AMP Deputy Chief Economist Diana Mustina says it's not enough to derail Australia's level of growth.
2: Our level of budget deficits is still quite moderate relative to global peers and also relative to the size of our economy. I mean, the US, for example, has budget deficits worth over 6% of GDP. And in Australia, we have deficits of, 1%.
1: The Prime Minister admits he shouldn't have appeared on a controversial podcast. Anthony Albanese has faced criticism over several comments he made during the interview. Mr. Albanese used the platform to say he'd shag Kylie Minogue while playing a podcast game and to discuss melons he was gifted by the Japanese PM. A woman who alleges she was sexually assaulted in a Melbourne hotel after being hired by Sydney Swans players has spoken out. The exotic dancer has told News Corp she gave those in the room a discount because they claimed they couldn't afford the full rate and says she doesn't want money, she just cares about justice. No charges have been laid in the police investigation, but five Swans players have been stood down for breaches of AFL club standards. A Victorian daycare provider has been ordered to shut down 65 of its centres. The Early Childhood Regulatory Authority has suspended the licence of Ignite Minds and four individual educators over alleged significant breaches that risk children's safety. Commuters in Brisbane are being urged to find alternate routes as ferry workers walk off the job. Services are due to be put on hold throughout the day as union workers fight for better pay and conditions. A couple from Adelaide has been found safe after spending 2 days lost in northwest Tasmania. The pair was stranded after becoming bogged while sightseeing. Tasmania Police Inspector Anthea Manningay says both the man and woman are doing okay.
3: The pair were cold and wet with some minor injuries after spending 2 nights in their vehicle. They've subsequently been transported to the Northwest Regional Hospital for assessment.
1: A Perth father has died in Bali after an assault at a bar. Community groups are accusing the Queensland government of threatening to strip their funding for speaking out against the LNP's policies. And latest survey results show one in four people have stopped buying takeaway coffee because of the cost. Checking sport, the Panthers have defeated the Storm 22-14 in their NRL clash. Penrith led 22-0 at halftime but failed to score a point in the second half after Liam Martin, Lindsay Smith and Jack Cogger were sin-binned. Coach Ivan Cleary says it was a game of two halves.
4: A long time without the full complement on the players on the field and really behind the possession stakes, so it's just trying to keep ahead of our board.
1: In AFL, the Gold Coast Suns have defeated St Kilda by 23 points and Carlos Alcaraz will return to play the upcoming US Open after 4 months off the tennis court.
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5: Beautiful day for the Sunshine Coast today. Fine and sunny is the forecast and similar conditions again for tomorrow. Just a little bit more cloud about, but otherwise no rain forecast there. Slight chance of a shower on Sunday morning. Should clear for the afternoon though, and similar condition again for Monday and Tuesday next week. Just some light rain expected there. Not for the next couple of days though. Top today, 22 degrees, 7:04. It's halfway there, 11.
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5: Yeah, although the Bureau reckons it feels more like 9 degrees at the moment, I vouch for that. No accidents or breakdowns so far on Sunshine Coast Roads. Calantra Road, just building up slightly, Little Mountain, Nicolmore's good. Sunshine Motorway, a little bit of traffic starting to move through Mountain Creek, but nothing too major at this stage. Starting to build up to either side of Donella Bridge, ongoing roadworks there. Run up to Gympie on the Bruce Highway, nice clear run, no dramas too if you're heading on down through to Brisbane.

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I'm in love. Indeed, who doesn't love a Friday, hey? Phil Valence before that, he was really saying something. That is saying something. It is a Friday. Beautiful day. Blue sky, top of 22 today. Fine and sunny is the forecast. 10 past 7. Jason McLean here. Got on this day very shortly, including on this day something that big happened. Famous painting stolen. Great songs to come up this hour too. Neil Diamond, George Baker selection, bit of Genesis, LRB, some Caitlin Shadbolt, fine country singer she is. So a bit of David Bowie as well. Right now, continuing with this from Steely Dan. This is Peg here at 104.9 Sunshine FM. Good morning.

0: 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The best disco in town, it sure was, no doubt, back then. 17 past 7. Having a look at things for on this day, August 21. And it was on this day, 1911, the Mona Lisa was stolen from the Louvre in Paris. It was found 2 years later when some twit, you know, tried to sell it to an antique dealer. Yeah, really inconspicuous, wasn't he? On this day in 1959, Hawaii became America's 50th state. In 2010, Australia's federal election ended in a hung parliament. First one in 70 years, that one, way back to 1940 was the last time it happened. ALP ended up getting through with the help of, what, three independents and the Greens. That was chaos, that. Also in that election, though, Wyatt Roy, he became the youngest ever MP, aged just 20 years old. Having a birthday today, film director Peter Weir, remember Picnic, Hanging Rock, many other films too. He's turning 82 today. Kim Cattrall, you might remember her as Samantha from Sex and the City. She's turning 70 today. Jockey Glenn Boss, champion jockey, is most notable for three Melbourne Cups in a row on Maccabi Diva. He turns 57 today. Former cricket star Simon Cattage, he turns 51. Usain Bolt, no doubt I think the greatest sprinter of all time, three 100-metre titles, also 200. All up, he won 9 gold medals. One was stripped because a teammate failed a drugs test, but ended up 8 gold medals. Incredible him. 40 years old and also having a birthday today. What the world, yeah, Jackie DeShannon. Is love, sweet love. Yeah, Jackie DeShannon, 85 years young today. Just some of the birthdays and events happening for this day, August 21.
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0: More music, more memories, more often 104.9 Sunshine FM. Sweet sensation there, Sad Sweet Dreamer. And Neil Diamond's classic before that, it was Shiloh, 27 past 7, with hits on the way shortly from the George Baker selection, also Missy Higgins, and some Genesis on the way too.
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0: Thankfully, no accidents or breakdowns reported on Sunshine Coast Road so far this morning. Just starting to get that early morning build-up opposite Call Park Racecourse for Calandra Road. Nick and Way, Boc Arena, very busy conditions both ways there. And the Sunshine Motorway getting about a 3-4 minute delay inbound between Kiwana Way and Brisbane Road. You're on up through Mount Coolum, looking quite good. No delays, all other major Sunshine Coast roads at this stage. Clear run up to Gympie on the Bruce Highway. Heading on down to Brisbane, that's a nice smooth run without delay too.
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Missy Higgins Peachy, saw her recently. Boy, she's great on stage. Very dynamic and lively as well. George Baker selection before that and the Little Green Bag. At 23 to 8, Jason McLean here this morning. Got some LRB on the way today. Beautiful day for the Sunshine Coast. Fine sunny is the forecast. Top 22 degrees. Right now we've moved up to 12 as we continue with this big hit for Genesis, Invisible Touch, here at Sunshine FM. Good morning.

0: 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Time now for some local news. And the Sunshine Coast Daily reports a Sunshine Coast concreter has been refused bail after police allegedly found him unresponsive on the side of a Maroochydore Road near a loaded shotgun and 32 rounds of ammunition. The 26-year-old man appeared on video link in the magistrate's court yesterday in Maroochydore for his bail application, and he was charged with a total of 13 offences, including possessing a shortened firearm, possessing a knife in a public place, and possessing dangerous drugs. Magistrate Chris Callahan believed there was a strong Crown case and the man posed a clear and present danger. His bail was refused, and matters are expected to come back before the court in March next year. And from the Sunshine Coast Independent News, a Sunshine Coast Lightning Foundation player has parted ways with the club after a decade that included two premiership-winning campaigns. Lightning player number 6, Cara Cohenan, has been with the club since inaugural title-winning season in 2017, but will pursue other opportunities in 2027. She is the last player from the original group to depart. She also played 125 Super Netball games for the Lightning and also played an important role in helping the team win back-to-back titles in 2017 and 2018. She described herself as incredibly lucky to have made memories with some truly inspiring people, something she'll cherish forever. Well done to you, Cara. Great career indeed. Just some of the local news making headlines this morning here at Sunshine FM.
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Caitlin Shadbolt here at the Sunshine Coast Radio Station, 104.9 Sunshine FM. Her hits on there, Edge of the Earth and UB40's Here I Am, Come and Take Me. Before that, 5 to 8, I mentioned this earlier today and spoke to Mark yesterday from the Yacht Club. He's the event organiser of the Radio Controlled Sailboat Racing Australian Championships on this weekend, Lake Kwinana. Like, this is really novel. I've seen people do this, you know, in a recreational sense with their little remote controls and sailing boats around lakes and whatnot. Well, this is fair dinkum stuff. They have state championships. These are national Australian championships, and they even have international championships. That's coming up later on this year. Anyway, racing gets underway today, 10 o'clock, goes till 4 each day, and it's right across the weekend, okay? So get along there and see something novel. See the boys with their big toys, their 1 metre long boats, okay? The Radio Control Sailboat Racing Australian Championships happening this weekend. Look forward to that one. Should be good. Perfect weather for it too. I'll update your new sport and weather as well very shortly, right after this from David Bowie here at Sunshine FM Mornings.

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1: Good morning, I'm Sophie Clark. A former detective says improving communication will be key to avoiding a repeat of the tragic confusion associated with the discovery of a missing hiker's body in New South Wales. Lily Hooper was found in the Southern Highlands after an eight-day search, with initial reports indicating the 18-year-old was injured but alive. Police confirmed her death about an hour later. Former detective Luke Taylor has told Today more incidents will likely occur if nothing changes.
2: Something is seriously going on with the police and their training. The police are the peak body. Operational command rests with them. We're taught how to command, control and communicate. If you need to clarify communication, you do so as many times despite any emotion or excitement. So let's get the communication right.
1: A woman alleging she was sexually assaulted by Sydney Swans players in a Melbourne hotel says all she wants is justice. The exotic dancer told News Corp she offered the men a discount after the claimed to be carpenters and couldn't afford the full rate. Five Swans players have been stood down for breaches of AFL club standards, but no charges have been laid. AFL legend Mick Malthouse says the players might have to be moved on.
3: I suspect there will be a lot of senior players there that would be saying, look, I don't know whether I can play with these players. And that's going to be the test of the club and also the coach. In many ways, if the player group are going to stay together, then the repairs are going to be long and hard.
1: A former treasurer claims the country's debt topping $1 trillion marks the end of Australian exceptionalism. Peter Costello says while the milestone is a significant one, politicians should be more focused on addressing the future debt trajectory. Victoria's jobless rate remains the worst in the country, sitting at 5.1%. Latest data suggests young people are bearing the brunt. Victorian Chamber of Commerce and Industry Sally Curtin says that's because they're getting trapped in jobs they don't want.
4: If you graduate with a particular skill set and you want to apply for a job in that area, you can't find one. You might take a secondary role or something in admin or call centre or whatever, and then you never really catch up that over time.
1: Additional bird flu cases have been detected on the New South Wales south coast. The disease has been confirmed in seven birds across Narooma and Marimbula. To date, 11 events have been reported in the state. Also making news, the federal government is refusing to budge on its plan to make tech companies pay to host news despite a US lobby group calling for retaliation. And the Mexican Navy has rescued two fishermen who spent 5 days out at sea floating on an ice cooler. Checking sport, the Penrith Panthers have climbed back to the top of the NRL ladder early in round 25. They've defeated the Melbourne Storm 22-14 at Amy Park, despite having to deal with three sin bins. In AFL, the Gold Coast Suns have wrapped up their season with a 23-point win over St Kilda. Rugby Sevens star Madison Levi is set to make her 15th debut for the Wallaroos, named on the bench for tomorrow's test in New Zealand. And the US Open prize purse has been increased by 20%, making it the richest tournament in tennis major history.
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5: Yeah, sometimes I wonder, maybe I should have become a tennis player. The money in that, hey. Beautiful weather for the Sunshine Coast today. Fine and sunny is the forecast. Fine, partly cloudy for tomorrow. For Sunday, early shower or two, then possibly fine in the afternoon. Should be, actually. Only a couple of mils of rain expected there. And similar condition again for Monday and Tuesday, but enjoy the fine weather over the next couple of days. Top today of 22 degrees, 4 past 8. We've now moved up to 14.
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5: Getting slight delays both directions through Little Mountain, Caulwell Park at the racecourse there for Calandra Road. Nick and Way, very busy conditions through Boccarina both ways. And the Sunshine Motorway getting about a 5-minute delay inbound through Mountain Creek at the moment. You run up through Mount Coolum, quite okay at this stage. Beckmans Road to Wanton up through to Yamundi Noosa Road, about a 5-minute delay heading eastbound there. If you're on your way up to Gympie on the Bruce Highway, nice smooth run without delay, and a nice smooth run too. If you're heading on down through to Mango Hill, just a minor delay there towards the Gateway Motorway.

More music, more memories, more often. 104.9 Sunshine FM Classic. Steve Miliband there, Jet Adeliner. Mungo Jerry before that, In the Summertime. Can't wait for summer. This summer, spring certainly coming up. Apparently it's going to be 28 degrees on Wednesday, Thursday next week. So certainly getting closer to summer, that's for sure. 11 past 8, Jason McLean here for your Friday morning. I'll check your fuel prices very shortly. And also great variety of music to come this hour. Check this out, hey. Bruce Hornsby and The Range, The Executives, Four Tops, Dire Straits, Cranky Frank Sinatra, Beach Boys, and also throwing a bit of Susie Q right now, a bit of early Cliff Richard in the Shadows now here at Sunshine FM. Good morning. Whoa.

0: It's the Sunshine Coast radio station, 104.9 Sunshine FM, the late, great Dolores O'Riordan and hitting up the Cranberries there and Dreams. Cliff Richard, The Shadows. Before that, Do You Want to Dance? Why not? 16 past 8 this morning with Jason McLean. Hits on the way shortly from Bruce Hornsby in the range and also the executives. Right now, let's check this.
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0: 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My aim is to please you. Of course, we do that here at Sunshine FM. And Bruce Hornsby, the range before that. Every Little Kiss at 27 past 8. White's IGA, they have dinner sorted this week from the deli. 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
0: Starting to get a little bit heavier now, opposite the racecourse, Calandra Road. About a 5 minute delay heading eastbound there, and very slow on the approach to the Nicolm Way roundabout as well. Nicolm Way, very busy both directions up through Bock Arena, and the Sunshine Motorway inbound Mountain Creek, quite a way through Brisbane Road. About a 5 minute delay there. Similar delays inbound through Kunda Park, or Maroochydore Road, and Burnett Street, getting that usual rush of traffic up through Main Street, Budrum. Very slow traffic indeed. And Beckmans Road eastbound through Twonton, that's looking quite okay at the moment. Just some minor delays, it's ease. Heading on down to Brisbane on the Bruce Highway. Nice, smooth run, as it has been all day.
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Jerry Halliwell's version of It's Raining Men. Yeah, she would love that. 23 to 9 now with Jason McLean. Tell you what, I love caravans, checking them out. I've been to a few expos and some of those caravans, well out of my price range, but boy, they're good to look at. They look like 4 or 5 star hotels. Incredible. One thing I've got to make sure I do is don't lie down on them. Otherwise, I might fall asleep anyway. If you like caravans like me, check out the Sunshine Coast Caravan and Outdoor Expo happening at the Nambour Showgrounds, getting underway today and right across the weekend. Should be good. I'll check some local news very shortly and also some Susie Q after this from Dire Straits.

0: More music, more memories, more often 104.9 Sunshine FM. Susie Q, she's in love with you. If you love the music here at Sunshine FM, old and new, we've got a brand new one for Brian Cadd and Friends up very shortly. I'll play that in the next 5 minutes. It's a really good one too. Wait till you hear it. Anyway, checking local news for the final time this morning. The Sunshine Coast Daily reports Sunshine Coast councillors have approved a controversial height increase that will see a new hotel precinct soar more than 8 metres above the height limit. The Crown Plaza Hotel was approved as a 13-storey building on Ocean Street, Maroochydore, but will now have 14 storeys and sit 55.25 metres high, which is 8.25 metres above the maximum height limit. A council report identified a need for 2,450 more hotel rooms on the Sunshine Coast by 2033. And in Sunshine Coast Gympie Rugby League action this weekend, it's the first week of the semi-finals in A grade. Caloundra hosts the Beowar Bulldogs in the qualifying final at 5:30 tomorrow. The winner to play Coolum in next week's major semi-final. In the elimination semi-final, also 5:30 tomorrow, the Noosa Pirates host Stanley River at Tewantin Sports Complex. Both matches preceded by reserve grade finals from 4 p.m. In Queensland Cup, the Sunshine Coast Falcons play the PNG Hunters at Sunshine Coast Stadium from 5 p.m. tomorrow. They still top the table with a 3-point lead. To some of your news making headlines this morning here at Sunshine FM.
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That's new for Brian Cadd and Friends. And believe me, the reason why he's got the friends along, interesting story behind that song, okay? He was recording it and come up with the demo, and then unfortunately Brian suffered a stroke. But such as his standing in the music industry, a whole lot of his friends came along to help wrap up the production there, and that's what they came up with. Amongst them were Russell Morris, Glenn Shorrock, John Williamson, Alan Cazell and Laurel Edwards, just to name a few. Many artists came along and lent their support there, and there you get the final result. What a fantastic song indeed, new to the playlist, Believe, by Brian Cadd and Friends. It's 3 to 9, got your latest news, sport and weather very shortly, then Lou Phillips to keep you company up until midday today. Today's fun fact before I return on Monday, the letter O, did you know, appears in every one of the world's 66 different alphabets. O, amazing. There's a dad joke for you too. Have a great weekend, Sunshine FM.

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1: Hello, I'm Sophie Clark. A survey suggests a growing number of younger Australians believe the property market is broken and out of reach. Money magazine data shows the greatest fear of 42% of those under 35 is never being able to buy a home. The publication's Tom Watson says it represents a generational divide.
2: From a policy point of view, I imagine that the government and governments around Australia will still be thinking that whatever they can do to incentivise younger buyers.
1: The body of a Sydney bushwalker has been retrieved from bushland in the New South Wales Southern Highlands. 18-year-old Lily Hooper's body was found yesterday after an eight-day search in the Natai National Park. Police have apologised after initial reports to Miss Hooper's family indicated she'd been found alive. A body's been discovered inside a burnt-out caravan in Melbourne. A crime scene's being set up in Campbellfield as police investigate the death. A Perth man has died in Bali after allegedly being attacked by a group of Australians. Paul Dugan underwent three surgeries after the incident but has since succumbed to his injuries. Indonesian police are working to track down those involved. More police are being deployed after an alleged assault in Brisbane. A 32-year-old man's accused of attacking a woman in Brookfield. He's been charged with numerous offences, including rape and stalking. Queensland Police Detective Superintendent Andrew Massingham says they'll be ramping up patrols over the weekend.
3: This is being done to ensure that the community is safe and feels safe. Our mobile police beat will also be deployed to the Brookfield area in the coming days to provide a stationary policing presence.
1: Wildlife advocates want a federally funded mobile hospital program to combat the rise of H5 bird flu. Seven additional cases of the virus have been detected on the New South Wales south coast. Wildlife Recovery Australia Chief Executive Stephen Van Mills says the medical truck should be stationed in every jurisdiction.
4: We've got one mobile hospital. She can go anywhere in this country, either mainland or major island. But really, there should be a mobile wildlife hospital in every state and territory in Australia. It is exactly like the Royal Flying Doctor Service for Animals.
1: And an audit has found popular soft drinks contain more than double the recommended daily sugar limit in a single serve. The Food for Alliance data suggests Coca-Cola and Solo are among the worst. 77% of Australians are calling for government intervention. To sport, a 22-0 halftime lead has proven too big for the Melbourne Storm to run down in their NRL loss to the Panthers. A Brian To'o hat-trick helped out Penrith out of reach by halftime at Amy Park. Storm coach Craig Bellamy says they failed to get out of the blocks quick enough.
5: The second half was much better from our point of view, but you know, if you get 22 points behind Penrith, you don't know how to win games.
1: Round 25 continues tonight with the Raiders hosting the Broncos, and four-time F1 world champion Max Verstappen's extended his contract with Red Bull Racing until 2030.
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6: Forecast for the rest of your Friday on the Sunshine Coast. Partly cloudy and a 5% chance of rain. Maroochydore, Caloundra and Noosa Heads are all 22 degrees. Nambour's 23 and Mullaney and the Hinterland 20 degrees.

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Good morning, Sunny Coast, and happy Friday. Blue skies all around. This is more like the Sunshine Coast we know and love. I'm Lou Phillips, rolling out a perfect variety of music for you this morning. Eric Burdon and the Animals, The House of the Rising Sun, and opening the hour, Paul McCartney and Ringo Starr, back together again, Home to Us. That was released in May this year. We're going to have the best morning. Let's go to Mexico now on 104.9 Sunshine FM.

It's a jazzy little tune, isn't it? It's 9:18 on Sunshine FM. I hope your morning's going well. Al Jarreau with his 80s single, Closer to Your Love. Australian country music artist Sarah Grace Buckley before that. And it was released just last month, Tequila and Mexico. And don't they go good together? I'm loving the new Aussie talent. More music coming up soon with the Queen of Soul on 104.9 Sunshine FM.

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0: Oh, he sounds so much like John Farnham. Jack Jones on lead vocals with 90s band Southern Sons, Lead Me to Water. Harper's Bazaar before that, 59th Street Bridge or Feeling Groovy. And Aretha Franklin kicked off the triple play with her powerhouse voice, Respect. It's just on 9:30 on Friday, the 21st of August. Another gorgeous day on the Sunshine Coast, really living up to its name. Mama Cass Elliott coming up shortly on 104.9 Sunshine FM.
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American songwriter Five for Fighting and a 100 Years from 2003. Mama Cass Elliott before that, Make Your Own Kind of Music. Well, that's great advice. Thanks, Mama. Daryl Braithwaite will fit that bill. It is Feel Good Friday, after all, on Sunshine Coast Radio Station 104.9 Sunshine FM.

Good morning. I hope you're enjoying that sunshine. We are Sunshine Coast Radio Station, Sunshine FM, with more music, more memories, more often. It's 9:47. News, weather and sport coming up very soon. Babushka by Kate Bush from 1980. Charlie Rich before that, a very special love song. With Daryl Braithwaite, As the Days Go By for the Triple Play. Well, as this day is going by, we will have a couple of songs leading up to the news, like the Eagles now on 104.9 Sunshine FM.

0: 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I have Penny from the Sunshine Coast Animal Refuge. Good morning, Penny.
1: Good morning, Lou, and welcome aboard to our wonderful segment.
0: Oh, thank you so much. So what lovely pet do you have looking for a home today?
1: Today we've got the beautiful 14-month-old Uso, and that's USO. Now, he's a beautiful terrier cross. He's about 20 kilos, and he's currently in foster care. He was collected from our local council pound, which is where most of our animals come from. Now, he's a happy-go-lucky little guy. He's got lots of energy. Even though he's 14 months old, he's very much like a puppy still. We're looking for a home for him with an active family, and kids need to be probably over 12 years because he is really quite an exuberant little guy.
0: I can imagine.
1: Look, he is with a very laid-back cat and a couple of dogs in his foster home, and he's doing quite well with that. So, but the exciting thing is, if people want to actually meet him, because he's in foster care, he's not at the shelter, they can come out to the Aura Shopping Centre opening tomorrow, and we're going to have him there from 12 till 2:30-ish. And come and meet him. He's a great little dog, really deserves a home. He's been in our care for over 100 days now.
0: Was his name Uso?
1: Yeah, or Uso, yeah. USO. Yeah.
0: What a great name.
1: Kind of cool. Yeah, it is.
0: Well,
1: kind
0: if you
1: cool.
0: can give Uso a home, see Penny and the team at the Sunshine Coast Animal Refuge on Sippy Creek Road at Tanawa. Penny, thank you for your time this morning. Have a great weekend.
1: Thanks, Lou.

0: There's no smoke out there today, just blue skies. I hope you're enjoying the sunshine. Taking on the Platters' original, Smoke Gets in Your Eyes, that was recorded in 1972 by Blue Haze. The Eagles before that with Heartache Tonight for the 70s double play. News, weather and sports coming up just after Shania Twain. Don't be stupid, you know I love you. 104.9 Sunshine FM.
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1: Hello, I'm Sophie Clark. A lawyer acting for two of the women caught up in the Swan sex scandal says they fear for their safety and have gone into hiding. Police are investigating and five players have been stood down for breaching AFL club standards. John Carantis says more than five players were in the hotel room early Monday morning. He says it's also alleged club officials were present.
2: With what has been alleged, these women were subjected to the most disgusting actions and behaviour I have ever heard about in my 28 years as a lawyer. And what they were subjected to, it is alleged, was demeaning, abhorrent, and simply not moral or acceptable.
1: The Prime Minister has acknowledged he made an error and says if he had his time again, he would not go on a podcast, which has sparked weeks of controversy. Anthony Albanese has faced backlash for saying he'd shag Kylie Minogue as part of a game. Western Sydney-based independent MP Di Lee has told Today she believes what voters really care about is help with cost of living.
3: Really, in Western, Southwestern Sydney, nobody really listened to that podcast anyway, but I think they just judged the government on what they're delivering.
1: There are increasingly less young people viewing the property market as a way to get ahead. A Money magazine survey shows more than half of respondents under 35 believe there should be less emphasis on housing as an asset. Another round of strikes is affecting Brisbane ferry commuters today. Services are being put on hold as workers fight for better pay and conditions. A program which supports older Australians with things like shopping, transport and meals on wheels has been extended until at least 2029. The federal government had been planning to merge the Commonwealth Home Support Program with another initiative. Communities are being told preparation is key ahead of the upcoming storm season. An El Nino event is increasing the likelihood of volatile weather during September. New South Wales State Emergency Services Commissioner Mike Wassing says households should brace for strong winds and heavy rain.
4: What we're seeing is a pattern of more complex and changing weather. By undertaking simple preparedness activities and listening to emergency services.
1: Also making news, at least 17 people have been killed in a Russian missile strike on Ukraine. A report shows non-melanoma skin cancer is up to three times more common than all other cancers combined. And the body of a missing hiker has been retrieved from a national park in the New South Wales Southern Highlands. In sport, the Penrith Panthers have showed plenty of resilience in a 22-14 win over the Storm in Melbourne. The struggling Broncos will tonight face the Raiders, who are bidding farewell to NRL club great Josh Papali'i. Brisbane coach Michael Maguire says there's plenty of motivation for both sides.
5: They've got their reasons why they want to do things and we've got our reasons. So, you know, I think it's about us being able to play at our best and the way I know they can.
1: Sydney's made changes ahead of Sunday's AFL clash with North Melbourne after five players were suspended and Carlos Alcaraz will return to tennis after a four-month layoff.
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6: Forecast for the rest of your Friday, mostly sunny and light winds, chance of rain's about 5%. Maroochydore, Caloundra and Noosa Heads are all 22 degrees, Nambour's 23, Mullaney and the Hinterland 20 degrees.